Yeah, that's John Cleary and the Absolute Monster Gentleman with Doing Bad, Feeling Good from the album Pin Your Spin. Hey, welcome back for more New Orleans Grooves with me, Tony Baglio, playing music for you until 9 tonight. We kicked it off with the Groove Crew featuring Nick Daniels III, the late great bassist vocalist doing his thing in the groove zone. Bonnie Raitt is in the groove right now with Used to Rule the World.

Yeah, that's Walter Wolfman Washington doing the funky thing like only he could do. That was called Landslide, and that will slide us into another break. Taking us to break, the Adam Deitch Quartet with Play On Player. After the break, we will be playing on with Mikey B3, the Neville Brothers, Ruthie Foster, Mark Broussard, and David Batiste. So come on back for more New Orleans grooves right here. A 90.5 WICN and nowhere else.

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0: Thank you, Dallas, for my
1: Queen. That's the mighty, mighty Neville Brothers tearing up Bobby Womack's Junkman live on planet Earth. Welcome back for another set of New Orleans Grooves. I'm Tony Baglio, happy to be with you tonight until 9. We kicked it off with Mikey B3, the band under the direction of Mikey B3 Burkhardt. And that was called Everybody Wants to Go to the Show. Right now, Ruthie Foster is on the show with Take It Easy.

0: So at this time we were in Algeria, and the song we were listening is called Yaha Mami, and it's by Chef Mami Dilali. So Algeria is part of the World Cup too, you know, they're representing the North. You know, before that we were in Ghana, you know, Ghana, we were listening to the great Sarkodi and Mewo Logo, and his song is called Come Back. Come Back, it's a single. This came out 2021. Still in Ghana, the first one we heard is 2025, like early, newer stuff, by Black Sheriff. Black Sheriff, and the song is called One a Color. But now, before I go too far, you know, I want to talk to Kwame a little bit, you know, because I want guys to tell me about what's happening on the 13th, June 13th. It's a lot of stuff. I want to see what's the beginning, because I really want people to come. I don't want them to miss this thing. It's really important. All, you know, when you don't know where you come from, you don't know where you're going to go. Mm. So we all need to know. I love the knowledge that you spread and everything, and with art and with everything. So please let us know a little bit, and we're going to go back to the music after that.
1: Yes, so June 13th goes beyond the game. We are going to begin with street soccer. And street soccer is a staple of African life, especially for a lot of youth. The ability to play soccer in whatever space that's available to you. So June 13th, starting at 2 p.m. on Franklin Street, we are going to set up the soccer nets. We are also going to include volleyball. A lot of people don't realize is volleyball and soccer go hand in hand. The ability to recognize the ball when it's coming to you.
0: Uh-huh.
1: And then also with the street soccer, it gives the kids an opportunity to play on a surface different than the actual field. And with the street soccer, it also incorporates community. The ability for neighbors, everybody to come outside and be able to enjoy the space, you know. And one of the things that we are also focusing on is we are going to have live matches, meaning every age group starting from age 5. We are going to team them up to play three or four soccer.
0: Wow.
1: Because with the competition, it also breeds the happiness that comes out of the game.
2: Yeah.
1: And adults are also welcome. So our plan is to close Franklin Street from Main and Franklin to right down the street on Portland and Franklin. Right. So we have about 100 yards to really...

0: it set up the soccer net. So there will be a station for children. There will also be a station for adults. And with the competition, we will give almost like an award similar to the World Cup.
1: Yeah.
0: So whichever age group that does really well will be able to also win their own kind of like Worcester Street Soccer World Cup almost, you know?
2: Man, that's going to be amazing. Cherno, just imagine where we go walking over to Charlie's place, Shawarma Palace, and get a sandwich on Thursdays. You know? That whole place is going to be closed. It's going to be people everywhere playing soccer right in the street.
1: Yeah.
2: Man, I can't wait for that. June 13th, everybody. Then what's coming up after the soccer part?
0: Right after the soccer part, we are going to have the Crocodile River Music kind of usher us into the gallery at the JMAC at 20 Franklin. And the idea behind it is in Africa where whenever we begin activities, it starts with music.
1: Yeah.
0: It starts with paying homage. The musicians are almost kind of like the voice of God, almost. You know, they carry beauty, they carry pain, they carry all our inner feelings. Yeah. So the Crocodile River Music is going to usher us into the JMAC for us to begin with the exhibition.
3: Oh, I love that, because I'm sure I'm going to be part of them.
0: We would love for you to be. Absolutely. We can't wait to hear you play.
3: You know, but how, like, if somebody want to participate, how they can do it? If they want to come play in the soccer or...
0: So right now, they can contact us either online or by telephone. The telephone number is 774-823-8193. They can also follow us on Facebook, Goes Beyond the Game.
1: Yeah.
0: They can also find us on Instagram.
3: That's good.
0: 54 Kingdoms or Kumasi Soccer. Yeah. And then they can also show up the day of.
1: Yeah.
0: We have about 3.5 hours of street soccer. So even if you don't pre-sign up the day of, you can build your own team.
3: That's good.
0: And the idea is for different strangers to even team up.
1: Yeah.
0: So we are going to have pennies to differentiate the teams. And it's always lovely when strangers team up to kind of form a team, you know?
3: That's really good.
2: Man, it's like y'all are taking every edge you can to really make community. It's not just African culture. It's not just the history and the context and the music and the background and the soccer. It's also, okay, you might just show up randomly that day. You think it's cool? There's room for you right now.
1: Absolutely.
2: Here's a penny. Jump in.
1: Yeah.
0: Yes.
2: Man, y'all are bringing it in the right way. That's what makes this city really great. And we're so glad you came out here tonight to Crocodile River Radio, Heart of Africa, on WICN 90.5 Jazz Plus for New England. And when they say plus, part of what they're saying is plus Africa. And I'm glad that it's part of our city tonight. Now, we're going to try to head back to Ghana for a little bit, and then we're closing out the hour with these two folks. If y'all got some questions, reach on out, 508-752-0700. In the meantime, we're going to go.
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0: Man, I love this music. Bafana, Bafana. This is Amapiano, man. I love this. You know, but we have to talk about what's happening.
1: I don't know. Amapiano is great. It's South African music. It's stuff that's influencing a lot of the continent right now. But, you know, almost the entire continent is going to be having a feeling about Worcester coming up on June 13th. That's going to be the special day. Everybody's got to find their way to this city, to downtown. It's going to be closed off. And there's going to be some amazing, amazing experiences happening the whole day. We're talking about from 2 o'clock to 10 o'clock. And from what I can tell, you don't have to go to the bank to get a big, huge money so you can come down and be part of this.
2: Absolutely. It's, you know, it's free admission. It's a community event. We're bringing people together. Just come and experience, whether it's street soccer that you're into. Bring your kids, parents, come, have fun. You know, once that's done, we're going into the gallery where we have seven super talented artists from mediums such as fashion all the way to visual arts to you name it, you know, creating unique pieces that will be a display at the JMAC. So the open reception starts at 6 p.m. And then we'll go on until about 10 p.m. You know, you won't be able to see the pieces before the 13th. So you can only check them out on the 13th, and then they will be there a week after the 13th as well for those who unfortunately
3: this
2: probably missed
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0: Yeah, now we're back. Bafana, Bafana, you know?
1: Yeah, you know, we can, no matter what, when it goes to 35, 59, 35, they just start talking on top of us. But you know, the message, Kwaku, that you've got, the work, Kwame, that you're a part of, it's so strong, it's so important. I know we plan to talk about it between 9 and 10, but let's leave this Amapiano behind us and finish up our thoughts, because this is an important service, not just for what y'all are doing, but y'all are bringing something for our community. Man, there's kids out there listening, there's grown-ups out there listening, there's people who maybe been thinking, man, I know Africa's in the World Cup, what can I do about it? Yeah. This is like the perfect way to connect and be part of it. You know what else is coming is Haiti, too. I'm glad they're all going to be there. Yeah. That's going to be a big addition.
2: Absolutely, and Haiti plays on the 13th as well, playing Scotland. I think it's at 9 p.m. And I think the city is also, Kwame, jump in here if you want. The city might be screening that game as well. So yeah, everything is sort of, you know, it's in alignment. So maybe Kwame,
0: that's
2: if you
0: nice.
2: Want to touch a little
4: yeah,
2: bit on that.
4: So for Haiti, it's a special day. After many, many decades, Haiti's back in the World Cup.
2: Yeah.
4: We are hoping that in Port-au-Prince that day will be also a peaceful day.
2: Yeah. Yeah.
0: And you know, Haiti, I can claim Haiti too, because I'm from Senegal. And most of Haiti, they come from Senegal, West Africa.
2: Yeah.
4: Yes. And now that you've kind of opened the Pandora's box,
0: so we know more.
4: Haiti is one of the many Caribbean countries that actually self-identify as Africans.
2: Mm.
4: And Haiti was also the first to gain its independence
2: in the Caribbean.
4: And they brought it worldwide, where even with the United States celebrating 250th anniversary having the World Cup, Haiti plays a bigger role in the Revolutionary War in terms of some Haitians within the French army coming into the U.S. to fight for us to gain independence. And this is, I think, an uplifting moment for Haiti and an uplifting moment for Africa. So in my world, I actually feel like 11 African countries are in the World Cup.
1: I know Sebastian would like the sound of that.
0: Exactly, you
1: know?
0: That's exactly that.
2: Yeah, and you know, Haiti has a representation in the African Union.
0: Yeah, that's true.
2: So, you know, there's that connection there. You know, personally for me, Haiti is home because, you know, right after the 2010 earthquake, you know, I was able to go down there and with my partner Nana and support some of the rebuilding initiatives. So there's a very, very personal connection for me.
0: Yeah, that was a difficult time. I remember that time. I remember that. We were all wisdom that time. It was very, you know, but we all the same, we all one, you know.
2: Yeah,
1: yes.
2: Yeah.
0: It's just time, you know, some came like 500 years ago, some come 2 days ago, some come with same ancestors, same roots, you know. Yeah. And we go far, the world is one.
2: Absolutely.
0: We need to take care of each other. And if we have to fight, let's fight with different universe, not this one. Yes. Yeah. It's one world.
4: Yes. Absolutely. And especially on the 13th, we also encouraging families to bring out their blankets, bring out their lawn chairs, you know, your picnic, hand-picked food. The city is actually showing the game on the commons. They're going to be food trucks also.
2: Yeah.
4: The JMAC is also going to serve as a cooling station. We recognize that summers in New England can pretty be can be hot.
0: Yes.
4: So, you know, if families get tired outside, they can actually go rest inside the JMAC, cool off, and then be able to come outside again, you know.
0: That's great. I like the community approach.
1: Big time. And you know, what are some of the groups that are getting behind this to fund some of this project so that we can bring this kind of free, open to the public event for Worcester? I know it's the two of y'all are working hard, but there's got to be some local foundations or some local organizations who are helping stand with you. Is that true?
2: Absolutely. So, you know, first of all, let's give a special thanks to Mass Cultural Council for believing in this project. From the initial beginning, and so they've been a support system. The Greater Worcester Community Foundation has been a support system as well. The JMAC itself, we have other supporters such as the Village, Crocodile River. You guys have been supportive. Wicheza, 54 Kingdoms, Kwame Unity Street Soccer. Who else are we?
4: The YWCA.
2: The YWCA. Thank you, Deb. Powers, yeah, you know. Please, yeah.
0: Oh, that's nice. That's real nice.
4: Yes. And then also just the general Worcester community, because I feel like once people have got an idea of everything that's going on, they've been really supportive, you know.
2: Yeah. And shout out to What's Up Worcester as well.
4: Oh, yes.
2: Yeah.
4: Our media partners.
2: Yeah, yeah. Jerry and the team there. So very, very supportive. And then all of our artists who have been such a collective, really bought into the idea, and I can't wait for everyone to see what they've been working on over the last couple of months.
0: No, this is really great. I want everybody, please don't miss this. This is really important, you know. When you know where you're going, you never get lost. You know, when you know where you come from, you never get lost. And you know, you'll accomplish whatever in your mind. Hey, so please don't miss this.
1: Come be part of it, everybody, right here in downtown Worcester, June 13th at the Gene McDonough Arts Center, 20 Franklin Street, right here in the middle of downtown. And it's going to have that whole area of Franklin Street closed down for the day, starting 2 o'clock all the way to 10 p.m. It's going to be something special. And I just want to say, Kweku, Kwame, thank you so much for being part of today. Yao, we're really glad you're with us. And Cherno, isn't it nice having some friends here?
0: Oh, it's so nice. You know, very powerful friends here. A lot of knowledge and a lot of things. I'm very happy.
4: Yes, thank you.
0: And please come back.
4: Thank you. Yes, thank
0: because
4: you.
0: This is just a glimpse of what you guys are doing.
4: Yes.
0: We want to know everything. So everybody come, and you guys please come back here too.
4: Yes.
0: We
4: will. So thank you, Zach. Thank you, Tiano.
2: Thank you.
4: Appreciate it.
2: Thank you guys so much. Much love.
0: One love.

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0: 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The studio headquarters right here in the Printers Building. And man, this has been a great World Cup-a-thon show today, having Kwaku and Kwame with us. That was a nice way to start off the show.
1: Well, really nice, really nice. And I like what they're organizing. It's really good for the community. I love it. You know, and at this time, we were on one of the World Cup countries, South Africa. And the song we were listening to...

0: West and Maduman. The song is called Spono. Spono.
1: That's from a great release. It's called I Am the King of Amapiano, Sweet and Dust. That's a nice one, man. That's Y'all should check that out. A lot of good stuff on that.
0: You know, and before that, we were listening to the great Koffi Olomide. You know, Congo is in the World Cup too, Zach, you know.
1: Big time.
0: You know, Congo, they play good soccer too. Very good, you know. And and the soukous, the music is like the dance and the soccer is together. You know, like some dance move come from soccer.
1: Really?
0: It's like Dekali Coupe.
1: So,
0: like,
1: man,
0: you have to hit the ball and it has to come with the beat.
1: I'm going to have to put on a soundtrack next time when they're doing that. Yeah. I know we didn't even say it, but it's Algeria, Cape Verde, Cote d'Ivoire, Ivory Coast, the Democratic Republic of Congo, Egypt, Ghana, Morocco, Senegal, South Africa, and Tunisia, all of them, and Haiti, calling it 11.
0: Yeah.
1: That's 11 there inside of it. So get ready, world. This is going to be the year for the continent. I know that.
0: You know? So we're going to keep going, Zach. Where are we going next?
1: You know, we're going to go listen to Franco Luambo, and he's got a nice long tune we're going to get going on here.
0: That's good. So we're going to go to the commercial first?
1: Yeah, why not? We got to do the business as well. So after the commercial, heading to Congo.
0: Yes.
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1: Cherno, thanks for taking us on this World Cup adventure around Africa. And everybody, make sure to watch out for that World Cup and look for Goals Beyond a Game coming June 13th here to downtown Worcester. In the meantime, we're finishing up right now. We're inside. Where are we, Cherno? Tivoli?
0: Tivoli. We're in Congo.
1: And then we're going to head to Ghana to finish it out with Stoneboy for the last little bit. Everyone have a great week and tune in next week to WICN 90.5 Jazz Plus for New England.

Shadow Woman. 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

a legendary guitarist with a couple of his brothers, Buddy and Monk. That's Wes Montgomery there. And the tune was called Janine. Another great guitarist now, another legendary guitarist. This is George Benson, and Ronnie Cuber plays baritone sax here. The title of this, it's great, is The Borgia Stick.

interesting things have always happened here in our part of the state, central Massachusetts. Before the year 1840, it took two hands to adjust a wrench. Then a guy named Loring Coase of Worcester wasn't monkeying around when he invented the screw wrench that could be adjusted with just one hand. Thanks, Loring, for giving us what we now call the monkey wrench. And if you have shredded wheat as a part of your breakfast, you're having a taste of local history. In 1895, shredded wheat was first mass-produced by inventor Henry Perkey right here in Worcester. Interesting things have always happened here in our part of the state, and you hear about them from the voice of arts and culture for Worcester and Central Massachusetts, 90.5 WICN.

The title of that is Love You Madly, which, you know, it's a Duke Ellington song, and it's actually what he said to his audiences all the time, Love You Madly. Played there by Scott Hamilton with Mike LaDon on the organ from an album they put out jointly called Organic Duke. And before that, we heard Duke himself with his band in the beautiful Moon Mist. Pianist Monty Alexander, now Ray Brown's on bass. This is Straighten Up and Fly Right.

0: They've each got their own little thing that they like.
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Yeah, it's Donna Washington there. And Quincy Jones, who Frank Sinatra nicknamed Q, wraps up the hour, his orchestra and the song Invitation.

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NPR News is next, followed by more great jazz.

Hey, welcome to Listener Supported Jazz. Some of the best music you're ever going to find on the radio. It's Jay Hogard playing vibes on a clear day right there. I'm Bob Studebaker. It's a pianist next. It's a Cole Porter tune, too, that's Love for Sale, played by Les McCann.

interesting things have always happened here in our part of the state, Central Massachusetts. Every time you give someone a Valentine's Day card, you can thank Worcester native Esther Howland for mass-producing the first commercial Valentine's Day cards back in 1847. And you know the smiley face we see all the time? It was created for a big company in 1963 by Worcester artist and advertiser Harvey Ball, who sold it to that company for $45. And the company that now owns the rights to that smiley face, yeah, they rake in about $130 million every year. Good reason to smile. Interesting things have always happened here in our part of the state, and you hear about them from the voice of arts and culture for Worcester and Central Massachusetts, 90.5 WICN.

Andy Snitzer playing a tribute to Stanley Turrentine, Mr. T, one of Andy Snitzer's heroes. That's called Tea Time. Tune both written by Miles Davis and Bill Evans before that, Blue and Green, as performed by trombone legend J.J. Johnson. And up next is David Lenhart, and they can't take that away from me.

0: Put another nickel in the Nickelodeon. All I want is loving you and music, music, music. 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For a nickel, you could listen to one of its many great songs. Later, it became known as the jukebox. 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

That is guitarist Ron Afeef, and perhaps you recognize the song, Miles Davis's So What? I'm Bob Studebaker. Up next, the trumpet player, a bit of an up-tempo thing here. This is Arturo Sandoval, and the title of this is Up Jumped Spring.

Another one of those great Miles Davis songs, courtesy Marlon Jordan there. The title of that is Freddie Freeloader. That was Michelle Walker right before, who sang Be My Baby. I'm Bob Studebaker. Need to wrap up this collection of jazz. Thanks for coming along for the ride. To conclude, it's Paquito de Rivera. The title of this is Acércate Más.

Good morning. 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

We are still pretty close to the beginning of a full hour of listener-supported jazz for the weekend. Welcome to it. I'm Bob Studebaker. Just heard Houston Person, tenor saxophonist Houston Person, his recording of a song that's been recorded by just about everybody over the years. That, of course, was Blue Moon. And another song now that's been recorded by many. This time it's pianist Bill Evans, often called the poet of the piano, and his take here on Come Rain or Come Shine.

Interesting things have always happened here in our part of the state, central Massachusetts. America's very first Nobel Prize winner was Albert Michelson, chairman of the physics department at Worcester's own Clark University. In 1902, he received the award for his work in calculating the speed of light. 10 years earlier, Clark University was selected as the site for the founding meeting of the American Psychology Association. Other locations that had been considered but not chosen may have been asking themselves, and how does that make you feel? Interesting things have always happened here in our part of the state, and you hear about them from the voice of arts and culture for Worcester and Central Massachusetts, 90.5 WICN.

Marion McPartland at the piano, and Jackie King helping out with one of those great old tunes, I've Told Every Little Star. And before that, another one of the great old ones, Willow Weep For Me. That was Oscar Peterson, along with Herb Ellis, Ray Brown, and Mel Jackson playing vibes. Up next, a contemporary recording. This is Amanda Tosoff, and the title is Soaring.

Interesting things have always happened here in our part of the state, central Massachusetts. Before the year 1840, it took two hands to adjust a wrench. Then a guy named Loring Coase of Worcester wasn't monkeying around when he invented the screw wrench that could be adjusted with just one hand. Thanks, Loring, for giving us what we now call the monkey wrench. And if you have shredded wheat as a part of your breakfast, you're having a taste of local history. In 1895, shredded wheat was first mass-produced by inventor Henry Perkey right here in Worcester. Interesting things have always happened here in our part of the state, and you hear about them from the voice of arts and culture for Worcester and Central Massachusetts, 90.5 WICN.

Absolutely gorgeous. That is Shahida Norella and Star Eyes. Up next, a bossa nova classic, No More Blues. Stan Getz with the Gary McFarland Orchestra, which featured Doc Severinsen on trumpet at the time.

What a great song. That is Cheryl Benteen's treatment of Cry Me a River. To wrap up this collection, trombonist Steve Turay, Sean Jones plays trumpet. The title of this is Para el Comandante.

Good morning. This is 90.5 WICN Worcester, Jazz Plus for New England. 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

0: soul, bluegrass, Americana, folk, Latin jazz. 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
1: WICN. We play a big part in that wonderful thing called the musical journey. First, the composers do the writing, and the performers play the cool arrangements. Then, WICN steps in to orchestrate it all into hour after hour of great music for, you guessed it, you. 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

Interesting things have always happened here in our part of the state, central Massachusetts. Before the year 1840, it took two hands to adjust a wrench. Then a guy named Loring Coase of Worcester wasn't monkeying around when he invented the screw wrench that could be adjusted with just one hand. Thanks, Loring, for giving us what we now call the monkey wrench. And if you have shredded wheat as a part of your breakfast, you're having a taste of local history. In 1895, shredded wheat was first mass-produced by inventor Henry Perkey right here in Worcester. Interesting things have always happened here in our part of the state, and you hear about them from the voice of arts and culture for Worcester and Central Massachusetts, 90.5 WICN.

excited. And you play the same love song. Oh, yes. It's the 10th time you've heard it. Yes, man, it's the beginning.

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One after another, telling me, brother, won't help you to forget her.

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0: Interesting things have always happened here in our part of the state, central Massachusetts. Before the year 1840, it took two hands to adjust a wrench. Then a guy named Loring Coase of Worcester wasn't monkeying around when he invented the screw wrench that could be adjusted with just one hand. Thanks, Loring, for giving us what we now call the monkey wrench. And if you have shredded wheat as a part of your breakfast, you're having a taste of local history. In 1895, shredded wheat was first mass-produced by inventor Henry Perkey right here in Worcester. Interesting things have always happened here in our part of the state, and you hear about them from the voice of arts and culture for Worcester and Central Massachusetts, 90.5 WICN.
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interesting things have always happened here in our part of the state, Central Massachusetts. Every time you give someone a Valentine's Day card, you can thank Worcester native Esther Howland for mass-producing the first commercial Valentine's Day cards back in 1847. And you know the smiley face we see all the time? It was created for a big company in 1963 by Worcester artist and advertiser Harvey Ball, who sold it to that company for $45. And the company that now owns the rights to that smiley face, yeah, they rake in about $130 million every year. Good reason to smile. Interesting things have always happened here in our part of the state, and you hear about them from the voice of arts and culture for Worcester and Central Massachusetts, 90.5 WICN.

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Good morning and welcome back to Sunday Classical on WICN here on 90.5. I'm Eric Gratton. I thank you again for joining me on this Sunday morning. So I hope you're starting your day off on the right note. No pun intended. Have your cup of coffee or your cup of tea. And I figured I'd start us off on this Sunday morning with a nice sort of slow start. This is six works by Franz Liszt, otherwise known as his Liebestraum, which are sort of like love dreams. So I hope you enjoy the six consolations by Franz Liszt, performed on the piano by Daniel Barenboim.

You've just heard Six Constellations by Franz Liszt, performed by Daniel Barenboim. I hope you enjoyed that beautiful collection of piano pieces. They're really transcendent and quite beautiful. So always love playing a little bit of Liszt on an early Sunday morning to get us started. But next up, we're going to play something that's going to kick you up a little bit more. A violin concerto by Eric Wolfgang Korngold, who is celebrating a birthday this month. And this is one of my favorite recordings of this violin concerto. So a concerto for violin and full orchestra with one of my favorite violinists, and Sophie Mutter. So I hope you love this recording, actually, of the Korngold violin concerto with Andre Prebin conducting the London Symphony Orchestra and Anne-Sophie Mutter on the violin.

a little bit more live. So we're going to round out our first hour together here with another composer who's celebrating a birthday in the month of May. A lot of my favorite composers are celebrating birthdays in the month of May, so I'm going to be playing a lot of them this month. So I hope you like Tchaikovsky, Brahms, and Wagner, and Korngold, and Fauré, and Massenet, and Satie. So you'll be hearing a lot of that over the next few weeks. But in any event, this is Tchaikovsky's Capriccio Italien, which is a really beautiful and fun dynamic work for orchestra, a recording with the Bamberg Symphony Orchestra, and José Serabrié conducting.

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6: Plastic pink flamingos have been living on the front lawns of the world since 1958 when Donald Featherstone invented them, but where did he get the idea? 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
7: 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You're listening to Sunday Classical, and I'm Eric Ryan here on 90.5 WICN. Joining us on our second hour today is a composer that I've actually had never heard of before, recently discovered. There's a lot of composers coming up in the classical musical world lately that are getting a lot more recordings and stage time, which is really wonderful, especially, female composers, composers of color, etc. So it's really wonderful to see all these composers outside of the regular repertoire really get their time to shine. So I discovered this French composer titled Rita Stroll, and she was born in 1865. She died in 1941, and she was a French composer. She was a pianist. She wrote many works for vocal and symphonic and chamber music, but she wrote this really beautiful piece that I thought was really nice for cello and piano, and this piece is entitled Solitude, a recording with Audet Pivot on the cello and Laurent Martin on the piano.

That was a beautiful work for cello and piano, composed by the French composer Rita Stroll, with Audet Pivot and Laurent Martin on the cello and piano. We're going to switch it up a little bit now and get to something a little bit more fun and uplifting. Who doesn't love a symphony by Mozart? So this is a wonderful album of three or four later Mozart symphonies. This happens to be his Symphony No. 20, a recording with our very own Boston Symphony Orchestra, and James Levine conducting right here on 90.5 WICN.

Good morning and welcome back to Sunday Classical on 90.5 WICN. I'm Eric Grattan. That was the Symphony No. 20 by Mozart, a recording with the Boston Symphony Orchestra and James Levine conducting. I wanted to play a Brahms piece to round out our second hour together, but more of a chamber piece because I'm going to play perhaps one or two of his symphonies over the next, because he is celebrating a birthday in the month of May. So I'm going to play right now his Violin Sonata No. 1. That does not mean it's just for violin. So this is a work written for, or composed rather, for violin and piano, which he did compose in 1878 and finished it in the summer of 1879. It was first performed in 1879 by the husband and wife of his two very close friends. So that's kind of cool. So this is a recording that's by two folks that I really have loved enjoying seeing over the last few years. Alicia Wielerstein is the cellist, so she's going to be playing this for cello. So this was originally written for violin and piano, but this is a transposition of this work for cello and piano now instead of violin and piano. And the pianist is Eitan Barton, which I actually met in San Diego. I waited outside the stage door like a total fangirl to get a picture with him because he played a piano concerto by Shostakovich, and it was just really cool. So I met this woman, we were both in the audience together, and we waited at the backstage door till they came out, and it was really cool to meet him. He took a photo with us, which is really cool. So I enjoy this recording of the sonata for violin and piano, but in this case for cello and piano by Brahms.

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0: sounds of Dan Gable and his orchestra fill the air as dancers glide across the floor of the ship's grand ballroom, recreating the sights and sounds of a bygone era.
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2: Welcome back to Sunday Classical here on 90.5 WICN, Worcester's only NPR affiliate station. I'm Eric Grattan, and I thank you again for joining us on our third hour now of Sunday Classical. On the last hour, you heard the Sonata for Violin and Piano arranged for cello and piano by Johannes Brahms with Alicia Wehlerstein and Eitan Barnatan on the piano. Next up, I have a work composed by one of my favorite composers, Richard Wagner, a work composed for soprano and piano, but this is a beautiful, beautiful, beautiful arrangement for full orchestra and soprano, and one of my favorite sopranos and one of the most famous and prolific sopranos of our time right now, Lisa Davidsen from Norway, who just recently won a maternity leave from her career. I was able and fortunate enough to see her perform in Fidelio by Beethoven at the Metropolitan Opera a few weeks ago in her last performance before she went out on leave, which was really, really incredible. So this is a collection, or not a collection, rather a composition of 5 songs that Wagner composed in 1857, between 1857 and 1858 in Switzerland. And he set the 5 poems by Matilda Wessendonck while he was working on his opera, Tristan and Isolde. So you can hear a lot of those themes from that opera in this work. So I'm not going to go through, all the poems together, but the 5 poems are entitled The Angel is the first one, and I'm using the English translation now. Be Still is the second one, and then the 3rd In the Greenhouse, the 4th Sorrows, and the final one Dreams. It is so beautiful. Look it up online, The Wessendonck Lieder by Wagner. So this is a beautiful recording of those 5 songs with Lisa Davidsen as a soprano and London Philharmonic Orchestra conducted by Sir Mark Elder.

Good morning, and thank you again for tuning in to 90.5 WICN. This is Sunday Classical, and I'm Eric Ratten. That was the Vestendok Lieder by Richard Wagner, the beautiful recording with the soprano from Norway, Lisa Davidson, with the London Philharmonic and Sir Mark Elder conducting that orchestra. I have a couple more works to round out our final hour together. The first one coming up now is a beautiful intermezzo from Pagliacci, the famous opera by Ruggero Leoncavallo. This is a beautiful recording of that work with the Berlin Philharmonic and Herbert von Karajan conducting.

You're listening to Sunday Classical here on 90.5 WYCN. That was the beautiful intermezzo from Pagliacci, Ruggiero Leoncavallo's opera. That's from a really nice album from the Berlin Philharmonic and Herbert von Karajan that includes only intermezzi from various operas, which are sort of like, I guess if you think about an intermission, it's sort of like a musical intermission between acts or moments in the opera. And they're always very lush and beautiful and sort of set the tone for what's coming. So I really enjoy playing those for you all. And I hope you also love the sounds and the lush melodies from those works as well. I'm going to round out our last hour together with a beautiful suite by Tchaikovsky from Swan Lake. Tchaikovsky, again, one of my favorite composers, also celebrating a birthday this month. I'm sure you recognize him from, you know, like I said, Swan Lake, Romeo and Juliet, his beautiful symphonies, born in Russia in 1840 and died in 1893 at just the young age of 53 years old, wrote some of the most iconic works of our time and, you know, melodies that we can't forget. Beautiful, beautiful, lush music. It's hard not to respond emotionally to everything that he's written. And it's a real privilege to be able to play his music to this day and to hear it live. Anytime Tchaikovsky is, scheduled for a major orchestra, any sort of performance for, you know, symphony or whatever, I will always go. I'll try to go. So in any event, this is his Swan Lake Suite, a beautiful recording with the Berlin Philharmonic and Eberhard Finke conducting. And, you know, it includes six different movements from that ballet. So if you ever get a chance to go see Swan Lake, I would encourage you. I just saw it recently with my cousin at the Boston Ballet maybe a month or so ago, and it was absolutely beautiful. The beautiful choreography and the orchestra, you know, it's hard not to respond emotionally to such a beautiful, beautiful work. So in any event, you know, always send me an email at sundayclassical@wicn.org. I want to hear from you. Please write me a note, anything. I will respond to you, and I'd love to hear from you. This is an early part of the day, and, you know, it's we can't always just play piano music that's really light and calm to start the day. I want to give you the full repertoire of music that really makes up this beautiful community of classical music. Repertoire and musicians and orchestras and historical recordings and conductors and soloists. So I hope you enjoy the Swan Lake Suite with the Berlin Philharmonic.

0: That was the beautiful Swan Lake Suite by Tchaikovsky's Ballet Swan Lake, a beautiful recording with the Berlin Philharmonic. So I hope you loved hearing some of that lush ballet melodies on this Sunday morning. And I'm going to pass you off to the Jazz Brunch with Marty Freeman right after this. But I also just want to thank you for choosing to spend your Sunday mornings here with myself, Eric Gratton here for Sunday Classical. It means a lot to me. And it's wonderful we get to share all this beautiful music together. At the early part of a day, at the last day of the week, before we start off our work day or a work week again, for some of us, maybe some of you are retired or have different work schedules where you don't start on a Monday. Maybe you start on Sunday. Maybe you start on Saturday. But in any event, it's a privilege to be able to share all this music with you. And I'm going to just give you one last suggestion to send me emails at sundayclassical@wicn.org. I'd love to hear what you want to hear on the station, composers, genres, certain periods of time, specific operas, specific symphonies, specific pieces, even works for film. I mean, the classical repertoire, in my opinion, spans across all different times in the past. It's not just Mozart and Beethoven. You know, for some of us, John Williams' film scores are classical music. I consider that classical music. He's one of the only modern composers still that composes music for full orchestra. You don't really hear that a lot in a lot of films. So this really is a spectrum of music that we get to share together. So tune in next Sunday for another 3 hours of classical music here on Sunday Classical. I'm Eric Grant, and I hope you have a wonderful rest of your Sunday and enjoy the Jazz Brunch with Marty Freeman. Have a wonderful rest of your day.
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2: 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Time to tune in to the Sunday Jazz Brunch. I'm Marty Friedman. Thanks so much for listening.

And there we have guitarist Chico Pinheiro. It's from 2010, the CD, There's a Storm Inside. And that song, Valsa Number 8, Chico Pinheiro. Good morning. Thanks so much for tuning in. I'm Marty Friedman, and this is the Sunday Jazz Brunch here at 90.5 WICN in Worcester. Coming up, I've got some beautiful music for you from trumpeter Chris Bodie from 2012, the CD Impressions. We'll hear Setembro. And vocalist Corrine Bailey Ray. This came out in 2016. We'll hear Been to the Moon. And right now, Chester Thompson with a song written by Joe Zawinul, came out with Weather Report back in the 70s. Here's the Chester Thompson Trio, Thompson on drums. This new CD, the new CD called Simpler Times. This is A Remark You Made.

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right, vocalist Denise Donatelli, and we're going to feature Denise Donatelli in this set. And specifically, this album came out in 2021, Whistling in the Dark, the music of Burt Bacharach. And of course, Hal David also always included there. Always put that in because we don't want to shortchange the lyricist. And he was a good one, Hal David. Right, so we just heard Whistling in the Dark, the title track from Denise Donatelli. And right now I've got Craig Davis for you on the piano. Tone Paintings, the CD from 2022. This is opus number 5. And I'm Marty Friedman. This is the Sunday Jazz Brunch at 90.5 WICN in Worcester. And we'll also hear A House is Not a Home from the same CD of Denise Donatelli. Also got pianist David Janeway for you. A couple of my favorite pianists in this set. David Janeway, Distant Voices from 2022. And we'll hear Waltz for Zweedy. All right, let's get back to the music. Here's Craig Davis with opus number 5.

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You know, what a great album this was when it came out, still is, from vocalist Jack Donahue from 2004, the CD Strange Weather. And you've heard that song, Caramel, beautiful version of it from Jack Donahue. And I'm Marty Friedman. This is the Sunday Jazz Brunch at 90.5 WICN in Worcester. And coming up, I've got Jenna Mamina with Rolf Sturm from their CD Begin to Dance. And we'll hear Give Me Love. And yeah, I know I have some folks in the audience who just dying to hear these two. And I'm so happy to quench your thirst on that, to hear Jenna Mamina and Rolf Sturm. And this is an excellent track. Also, I've got vocalist Joanna Tatham from Out of My Dream, her CD of 2015. We'll hear Devil May Care. And right now, Elio Alvis on the piano with his CD Musica from 2010.

0: is moonlight reflecting off the seas. The sounds of Dan Gable and his orchestra fill the air as dancers glide across the floor of the ship's grand ballroom, recreating the sights and sounds of a bygone era.
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All right, Stella Cole, fine vocalist, just keeps cranking out really great music. She now has a new EP out. It's called My Funny Valentine. And from that, we heard The Nearness of You, Stella Cole. All right, I'm Marty Friedman. This is the Sunday Jazz Brunch on 90.5 WICN in Worcester. I've got vocalist Laura Taylor coming up from her new CD, Think I'm in Love. We'll hear Care for Me. And it's a striking song. It's interesting. It's not your regular song. American's Great American Songbook. No, it's not. And neither is the next one, Rachel and Vilray, from their latest CD, West of Broadway. We'll hear To Change, which also will sound pretty interesting, I would say. Right now I've got Vance Thompson, Lost and Found, the CD. This song, the title is My Three Sons, but not like the TV show. Sons is spelled S-U-N-S, My Three Sons.

Good morning, and thanks for joining me today right here on the Sunday Jazz Brunch. I'm Marty Friedman, and we're on 90.5 WICN.

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And there we have tenor saxophonist Todd Herbert from his new CD called Captain Hubs. That, of course, was You Go to My Head, Todd Herbert. Coming up, I've got Christian McBride with his big band, Without Further Ado, the new CD. We'll hear Samara Joy singing with the band on a tune I'm sure you know called Old Folks. By the way, I'm Marty Friedman, and this is the Sunday Jazz Brunch at 90.5 WICN in Worcester. Right now I have Frank Amsalem on the piano, The Summer Knows, the new CD. And you might check out my interview with Mr. Amsalem on my website, MartyFriedmanJazz.com. This song is called Morning Star.

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And there we have vocalist Carrie Wicks from 2010. I'll Get Around to It, the CD. That was I'm Old Fashioned. Are you old fashioned? Carrie Wicks. I'm Marty Friedman. This is the Sunday Jazz Brunch at 90.5 WICN in Worcester, Massachusetts. And I've got another tune from Stella Cole queued up for you from her CD, It's Magic. We'll hear As Time Goes By. And something new from Martin Wind. Stars, the new CD. We'll hear Moody from that release. And right now, some orchestral work. It was released on a jazz label. I think that's interesting. This is Doug Lofstrom, and the CD is Music for Strings. This song is Music for Strings, number 1.

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And that's vocalist Ithamara Kurax from her 2025 release. Ithamara Kurax sings the Luis Bonfa songbook. And that was Nonstop Rio, Brazil. Ithamara Kurax. And I'm Marty Friedman. This is the Sunday Jazz Brunch. We're at 90.5 WICN in Worcester. Got John Lucien. Do you remember him? Now, you might have to be kind of old like me. But yeah, I remember John Lucien. And I've got a track from him off his 1997 release, Endless is Love. We'll hear Sailing. You might recognize it. Got Joshua Redman for you from 2023, Where Are We? The CD features Peter Bernstein on the guitar, the song Manhattan. Right now I've got Ted Rosenthal and his trio from the 2025 release, the Ted Rosenthal Songbook, and this is Radiance.

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And there we have John Gold. He spells that J-O-N, John Gold. Chasing Echoes, the new CD. That song entitled Pegasus, John Gold. Good morning, I'm Marty Friedman. This is the Sunday Jazz Brunch. We're at 90.5 WICN in Worcester. Coming up, vocalist Judy Wexler from 2019, her CD, Crowded Heart. We'll hear Stars. And Kim Waters for you, Time to Groove, the CD from 2025. And we'll hear Their Smile, song from my twins. I guess he has twins. Right now, Jorge Garcia, dedicated to you, the CD. It's from 2022. This is With You Always.

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I'm Marty Friedman, coming to you from downtown Worcester at 90.5 WICN.

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0: All right, what a great set that was. Very exciting. Really enjoying Jeff Fuller right now, actually, on the piano. We opened the set with Mafalda Minazzi, and she's been prolific with a new release in 2026 called Spritz. And an Italian song from, I believe, an Italian movie from back in the 60s, Metti una sera a cena. Mafalda Minazzi. We heard from a new artist, Imran Khan, Comasando, the CD, and we heard Luz da Cansao. We also heard from Jazz Funk Soul from their 2025 release, Simpatico. We heard Rue de Seine and Incognito as well. Into You, the 2023 release. We heard Back on the Beach. A lot of great music in this set. To end the show, we're listening to Jeff Fuller right now from his 2018 release, Happenstance, a song called Scorpion. And I'm Marty Friedman. What a great time today. I hope you enjoyed the show, and it was my pleasure to hang with you. Thanks so much, and we'll do it again next week. And hey, let's be careful out there.
1: Do you have a musical instrument at home that you no longer use? Why not donate it to a local student that wants to learn to play?
2: They offered lessons at our elementary school, so I said, why not?
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This afternoon at 4, it's Radio Deluxe with John Pizzarelli. But right now, here on 90.5, it's Colors of Jazz with Bonnie Johnson. You're going to hear classic jazz artists, and you'll hear the new artists who are shaping the sounds of jazz today. That's Colors of Jazz with Bonnie Johnson. It's next, here on 90.5 WICN, Worcester.

0: here on 90.5 WICN. Happy Mother's Day. DJ Bonnie Bon here with you, playing the music of Gershwin, and Gershwin is the jazz standard as someone to watch over me. George Gershwin penned the tune with his brother writing the lyrics, famously performed by Ella Fitzgerald back in the day, originally written for the musical O.K. Here we got to catch Diane Reeves, NEA Jazz Master, joined by NEA Jazz Master drummer Terry Lynn Carrington, who leads the band on the Sweetwater soundtrack. It is a film about an NBA player, and really great music on this original motion picture soundtrack, a candid record for 2023, featuring Boston-based pianist Kevin Harris and bassist Linda O. I caught her over at Berkeley. Apparently, she's been teaching Terry Lynn Carrington, Julian Lage, Nega Santos on the Grammy-winning New Standards Volume 1, yet another candid record for 2022. I always harken back to this music on Mother's Day. It's Ema, a tune penned by Anat Cohen, and it appears on her album. But Terry Lynn includes it here, and I really love the guitar version. Ema, Hebrew word for mother or mom. And Anat Cohen celebrating her own. Gregory Porter and Ben Lonco Soul brought us Grandma's Hands. It is the Bill Withers tune. Somi and Gregory Porter in duet celebrating with the reimagination of Miriam Makeba, Zenzeel. This is an album released on Solon Africana Records in 2022. And I noticed this weekend Somi posted her reaching a milestone as she has received a Doctor of Philosophy from Harvard University, and her dissertation, a topic of study, in fact, is Miriam Makeba. And so, congratulations, Somi. Erykah Badu opened up with Yayo live. A nice long set of music. Again, a go-to tune, Yayo, in Maasai or Swahili, is an affectionate word for mother. Erykah Badu titled her song Yayo, to celebrate mothers and the hard work they put in. It was live in 1997. I've got guests today. The Sistering Project will be joining me very shortly, and I'll be playing their music from the artists Kate McGarry, Lenora Zanzale-Helm, Lois Deloach, and Nina Freelon. We'll talk to them, catch up with them. They were on stage at Carnegie Hall last month, and I had the privilege of seeing them perform live on stage. And Lenora Zanzale-Helm also debuting a very special tribute for the centennial of John Coltrane with her tribal orchestra. And you know what? I am so excited to share their story, her story, with you. Thanks again for joining me at 12:31. Let's keep this music going. It is all for you.
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0: 90.5 WICN. Closing out the set with Family, Nina Freelon, Pierce Freelon, and The Beast. This is a tune that was released some years ago, and a very nice collaboration. Pierce appears on Nina Freelon's album Home Free, but this was Freedom Suite for 2010. Umi says they took Mos Def's tune, hip hop, and turned it into this jazz number. I really love it and happy to share it with you. Umi says, Umi has several meanings within African contexts. In Swahili, Nyaya roots meaning life or life giving. And celebrated here on 90.5. I also played a go-to with Brittany Davis, Amid the Blackout of the Night, from Thunder Jazz, a Black Thunder, loose groove record for 2025, and a favorite here on Colors of Jazz. Black Odyssey and Stout, though you heard the instrumental take on Let It Grow. And a piece that celebrates motherhood. Matthias Eich on trumpet and voice with For My Grandmothers from his album Ravensburg. That was an ECM record for 2018. I had the privilege of catching him down at Winter Jazz Fest some years ago. In fact, it was the year this album was released, and I discovered For My Grandmothers. Really nice instrumental ballad there for you. Just about 1 p.m., I'm going to keep this music going. I have Sandu. This is coming from Lenora Zanzale Helm. I'm celebrating the women of sistering with their music as I prepare to present their album. You've heard a few tunes from the album over the last few weeks, and it is rising up the Jazz Week chart, the sistering, that is. Last check, they were at number 7. And it is a really quick rise. I'm checking once again just to see. And yes, they are at number 7, holding their own. So let's go ahead and get back into the music. All for you.
1: Earl Tupper was an inventor. He didn't care about things like socializing, so it's rather ironic that his big invention, Tupperware, became a success partly because of socializing at Tupperware parties. He developed Tupperware in Leominster, but manufactured it in Grafton. You hear interesting things about our part of the state here on the Voice of Arts and Culture for Worcester and Central Massachusetts, 90.5 WICN.

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1: For you big band heads out there, this is Lenore Zanzale Helm and the Tribe Jazz Orchestra. I might have called it tribal earlier, but anyway, Zanzale music for the love of big band. And Clifford Brown, Max Roach, penned Sandu, their collabo come to life on this 2020 release. Top of the hour to you at 1 p.m., bringing you the colors of jazz and getting ready for our guests on the sistering, including Lenore Zanzale Helm, Nina Freelon, Kate McGarry, and Lois DeLoach. All for you.

0: Yeah, 90.5 WICN closing out the set with the Sistering and Combat Boots and Glass Slippers. It is a reference to a book that is entitled The Art of War for Women by Chin-Ying Chu. And it is a take on the actual book, The Art of War. And, you know, I caught Lenora Zanzale Helm talking about this book, and then I turned around and read it. And it is the reference, once again, for this tune featuring the women of the Sistering, Nina Freelon. And Lenora Zanzale Helm, Lois DeLoach, and Kate McGarry, they make up the band. I played A Brother Just Like You. Did you catch that one? It's a nice mashup of jazz standard tunes or titles in the lyrics by Nina Freelon. And I played Ribbon in the Sky, a very nice tribute to Stevie Wonder from Lois DeLoach from her album Roots, Jazz, Blues, and Spirituals. Kate McGarry brought us Here Comes the Sun. And that was a really nice upbeat take with her album, What to Wear in the Dark. And it all led to my talk with this vocal quartet doing their thing with Sistering. I want to jump right in. I had the chance to catch them live at Carnegie Hall once again. And you'll hear me speak of the Boots. But let's get to our talk. Thanks for joining us. It's 126.
1: Well, hello there.
0: Hello.
1: And happy International Jazz Day.
0: Isn't it?
1: Yes. Yeah, so thrilled.
0: How cool
1: so
0: that thrilled. I get to talk to y'all today. Yes. All
1: yeah. And where are you?
0: I'm in the heart of Massachusetts, a city known as Worcester.
1: Oh, yeah, Worcester. See, my in-laws are there.
0: Worcester.
1: My in-laws are in Wareham, Massachusetts, so they're up near the Cape.
0: Okay. Let
1: me make sure everybody knows that we're here. I sent them a note. You know, so funny. We all are doing so many things at one time. Here comes Miss Nina. Speaking of Miss Massachusetts, there she is right there.
0: Home and, girl.
2: That's it.
1: Hey, Bonnie. And here, you know, she's Nina, but then in the South, Nina.
0: Okay.
1: Somebody asked me the other day, how's your friend Nana?
0: Nana. Oh, I love it.
1: Lenora.
0: Hey, so good to see you.
3: Happy International Jazz Day.
0: Big celebration in your hometown, eh?
3: I know. I'm so salty. I'm not there. Just miffed. I was planning to be there Sunday, but too many things on either side of it that I had to be in Boston for. Okay. I was like, okay, I'm not going to get on a flight for 12 hours.
2: So. Yeah, you can't do everything and still be saved.
0: Oh, well, you know.
1: There'll be saved.
0: I remember my sister once said that to me. She said, she calls me BJ. BJ, you can't do everything because it really is, you know, a juggling of what to do.
3: It is.
1: What we say in the rural areas is you can have it all, but not at the same time.
0: Okay.
1: You know.
0: I do appreciate y'all taking time out here.
1: We appreciate you being interested.
0: Well, it's so good to have you all here once again together. Last time I saw you, you were all in regalia.
3: And running like.
0: And yes, I did see you lift your skirt to climb the steps, and those combat boots had me rah-rahing. My hero.
3: I want to get a picture of that moment, but so far I haven't seen it on anyone's video.
0: Oh, man. I feel like I have just a glimpse in a photo that I took. I'll have to go back and see if it was live. You know how you can kind of edit.
3: I would pay you for it.
0: I know you would. Because when it happened, I thought I missed it. Well, anyway, you know, congratulations, all of you, on rising to the top on the Jazz Week chart. I mean, in a matter of weeks, you literally have pushed your way. I think you're nearly.
3: We're 10 today, baby.
1: I didn't know we were 10 today.
3: You got to open your text messages.
1: But I was on the other gig earlier today. So.
3: We're number 10 today.
0: Yes. Woo. Okay.
1: Jazz hands.
3: Thank you so much for your support in this, Bonnie.
0: Oh, you're so welcome. I have to say I'm very spirited in what it all means, this work that you all have come to. I have tons of questions, mostly for the listeners, because they don't know the story. There's so many pieces of music that you released together, written together, collaborated on. It's so meaningful and really relatable. As I play it, I'm getting feedback. Who was that? What was that?
1: Oh, wow.
0: Yeah, and especially origins. For me personally, the telling of stories through the music is so super powerful. In no particular order, I'd just love to have a conversation about the sistering coming to life, how y'all came to decide, let's do this. Like, what is the origin of the sistering? How did this come about? And that's anybody funny. Can jump in at this point. Maybe you'll just let us know who's speaking just to give context. You know, popcorn style, as they say.
3: Yeah, I'll start. This is Lenora Zenzele Helm. Thank you for all of your support to every listener. And thank you, Bonnie, for having us. I think all the sisters came to a concert I had. We've known each other for decades. We've been friends for a long time in different configurations of working with each other, working with our families, etc., knowing each other in different locations, sharing mentors. But everyone was at one of my gigs where I was actually celebrating the last record I had, Journey Woman, which was an album of all original compositions. After the Q&A finished and most people were gone, you know, we huddled together and we were just talking about maybe we should do something together, like maybe we should all get together and see what we, you know, what comes of it, et cetera. Let's have coffee, let's have some food, because we like to sup together and fellowship together. And it kind of worked organically from that point.
1: So, Bonnie, this is Lois DeLoach, and in Durham, North Carolina, where we all reside and call our home. Uh-huh. And I think the sistering really is a musical collaboration, manifestation of the love, respect that we have for each other. Mm. We've known each other over the years. And what just popped in my head was that concert Lenora mentioned, we actually intentionally were all there to support Lenora in the same way. We're like, look, let's do something at North Star because people need to hear this music. And because most of us wear so many different hats and are these, you know, multi-layered lives that, again, we intersect, not just in terms of our musical lives, but also in our personal lives over the years. And as Lenora said, deciding to do a recording really was this pivotal moment where I think we all realized, why haven't we manifested something tangible together? I've been on concerts with Kate, and I have collaborated on concerts. Nina and I have collaborated over the years. Lenora and I have collaborated, and we all extend invitations and love to each other, and just have a very high regard for the level of musicianship, professionalism, and also we just share the same values in music and in our lives. So the fact that we were able to come together and say, whoa, why haven't we done something together at this level was, it was just a beautiful moment. And look at God. Just look.
3: And we were in Nina's church, and the North Star Church was a beautiful, generous gift to the jazz community in Durham. I'm sure she can tell you more about that, but we were in her space.
2: Mm-hmm. We love each other. Can you tell?
4: I think it's at its root, it is the crystallization of something that existed on a spiritual plane first. Mm-hmm. The love came first, the sistering came first. And then we had to wonder, has anybody done this before? Not a group like, you know, Earth, Wind & Fire or, you know, Foreplay, but a collaborative sharing of generosity where everyone retains their own personal identity, yet the love is woven through every note. Where have we seen that? Did Betty Carter and Carmen McRae do it? did Ella and Sarah, and we started looking around, is this such an unusual thing?
0: Mm.
4: And yes, it is. Women in the same instrument choosing to be shoulder to shoulder and collaborate on a project is a rare bird. And so when people listen and say, oh, these stories are so rich, or I have never heard this before, this is unique, and I didn't know I needed it, but I needed it. So did we.
0: Mm-hmm.
4: So did we. Mm-hmm. So we kind of manifested the medicine, Bonnie. This is Nina Freelon. I didn't say that at the beginning. We manifested the medicine that we needed. It turns out it was the medicine that the world needed also. Mm-hmm.
5: Bonnie, this is Kate McGarry. Good morning. How are you?
0: I'm doing great.
5: Great. Being in, I believe it was Lois's kitchen first when we met, and my feeling was a real feeling of awe at how our dreams and kind of wishes and unmanifest things could all just start to flow and seem so possible, where for me, maybe it felt like, oh, wow, that seems like a real stretch. And then all of a sudden, things that seemed out of reach or became like, oh, of course we're going to do XYZ. So for me, it was a beautiful exercise in seeing how much was possible when you bring four women together who have lived, you know, very rich lives where they've, you know, scaled walls and built bridges and fed people and saved people, you know, that anything is possible. And so that was and continues to be my experience of being part of this beautiful group.
0: Here on 90.5 WICN, I'm bringing you the colors. I'm bringing you the colors of the sistering. So many stories to share. The music comes to life with this quartet of women.
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0: It's Sisters in Song on the tune Origins with the Sistering here on 90.5 WICN. This is a new musical collective celebrating strength in song and sisterhood. And, you know, they are combining jazz, little folk, little funk. I mean, they've got it all going on in the music. I am DJ Bonnie Bond, bringing you the colors of the Sistering. And we're going to jump right back into our talk. They're my guests today, comprised of Lois DeLoach. She's got the contralto voice. Nina Freelon, a familiar friend here on Colors of Jazz. She's been here a few times. Lenora Zanzale-Helm. The doctor is in. She's dean at Berklee College of Music. Kate McGarry, yet another friend here at WICN. All of them hailing and living in North Carolina. Let's get back to our talk. 142, it's definitely all for you. Well, you know, and even the name itself, the idea of sistering being used in construction, which for me makes me think of foundation.
1: Right.
0: Right? And so much of what I hear conveyed through the music is the stories, again, of your origins, where you've been, who's touched your life. I am going to bring this interview to life on Mother's Day. It's a very special time.
1: Yes, yes.
0: And so, you know, within my own origin, my mother was paramount to my foundation. And, you know, so many of us have our own unique coming to life and how our mothers either were part of that or not, right? Some have lost their mothers or some have had a profound impact. I'm in a woman's group. Mm-hmm. Yeah. We meet weekly for years. We've come together. It's sort of been an evolving group. But one of the things we talk about is becoming our mothers and what that means and how to embrace the best of our mothers.
1: That's so curious. Powerful.
2: I love that. That's
1: so powerful. Oh, buddy.
2: I do. I really love that because... You know what? This is the first time I realized, sisters, all of our mothers have passed on and have transitioned as ancestors. And so our sistering is a very important manifestation of our becoming our mothers and each other. I remember when my mother passed, one of my best friends gave me a book called Motherless Daughters. And it was a collection of stories of women who had lost their mothers at different ages. Some of them were 80, some of them were 8 years old. And what that means, you know, what it looks like when you are a woman who walks into a room. I remember thinking, as a woman, when I walk into a room, I was 29 when my mother passed, made her transition. I remember feeling like all the women knew something I didn't because my mother was no longer on the earth. Right. So the sistering, that construction term has its meaning. But these are my foundational pillars, these three women.
3: No, and thank you for saying that, Lenora. And I know sometimes friends and family get annoyed with me because I'm quoting my mama all the time. You know, and you realize when they're gone, I never took for granted. And I tell people she was a feminist and probably never knew that word, you know, teaching us to be self-sufficient and independent and following your dreams and knowing who you are. And I'd just like to add that, for example, this so much of our work and our compositions, so many of them are autobiographical. My song Follow the Stream, it's for parents and children and grandparents. It starts out, the line goes, "You mean the world to me. We share true love rarely found. A sweet breath of spring, you bring joy when you're around." And I remember just that, the look on my mom's face when we come home from college, or she hadn't seen you in a while. And now that we have children and grandchildren, or nieces and nephews, sort of that love, that maternal love, whether you've had a child, you know, from your body, but you have helped birth and raise other family members, there is something so unique about the relationship between

0: continuing through us. And you're right, I haven't had my own biological child, but the feeling of mothering through making sound and through sharing that is something that feels second nature to me and just as true as any other thing.
1: Mm. Yeah. We are all mothers. We all have mothers. And when we think about it, your sister relationship generally walks you through your life. Your mother comes for a time, but your sisters walk with you through your life. That doesn't mean that's not always the case, but in many cases, generationally, your sisters have great meaning. And we don't have much information or study about sibling loss or about sibling relationships and how they... I just read a study, though, that said your relationship with your sister counts for more emotional health and heft than other relationships because they are right there. They lower your stress hormones just with that phone call. And I don't mean necessarily just biological sisters. I mean anyone who stands in that role.
0: Right.
1: And anyone who understands this matrilineal line like we all do. Lenora had us intoning in her song, A Thousand Grandmothers, I felt fire going through my bones.
2: Oh my goodness.
1: I felt some ancestors. Mm-hmm. I was like, oh, I haven't talked to you in a long time. You know, and some that I didn't recognize. They were new spiritual entities that flowed. I'm telling you, Bonnie, don't fool around with mama. If you better know what you're doing. Mm. Because that was some real medicine. Moaning,
2: so
1: humming, you know, all of those things came up through the soles of my feet and up and out of my mouth. And I pray. I mean, you were there.
2: You know, it's funny, too, you say that, Nina. This is Lenora. Because the title of A Thousand Grandmothers came from poetry. I don't remember exactly where, but the image of it, the visual image of a thousand grandmothers, because grandmothers' prayers are different from mother's prayers. And I'm thinking, if I really want to be undergirded, I want not only my grandmother and your grandmother, I want a thousand grandmothers holding me. And the energy that way, I know that I am held. And those kids on that stage, so we had generations of voices singing. And the students who were from the other schools even, they were like, I said, if y'all have a grandmother, you could sing along. Mm-hmm. So they wanted to be included because it felt that powerful. So the mother principle is important, and the sistering principle. You're right, Nina, because my older and younger sister, I can call them at 4 a.m., the middle of right before going on stage, and they could set me right or tell me to sit down somewhere and stop, you know, freaking out.
3: Lenora, no, mine, the first thing she say, let us pray. Then we pray. No, see, my sister saying, what you doing this evening? You going to do this? Let us pray. I said, okay.
4: I love it. I love that. Well, in speaking of prayer, you know, Nina and I have talked before. I've interviewed her a couple of times. And that being said, I ended up on the mailing list and have been following North Star for many years. I receive into my inbox their happenings, you know, the events going on. And I love that thread.
5: 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I'm Bonnie Johnson, bringing you the colors of jazz, bringing you the colors of the sistering, and really special Mother's Day share here. I caught up with them on International Jazz Day, which was super special in many ways, and in April, caught them with their debut on the stage at Carnegie Hall. Their album, The Sistering, is at number 7 on the Jazz Week chart. It is rising fast, and if you're listening to this music, you know why. I am honored to bring you their story, her story.

0: 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Happy Mother's Day.
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1: Top of the hour to you. Jumping right back into the music here with Lenora Zanazale Helm and Earth Transitions 2 from her album Journey Woman. Kate McGarry from The Sistering with Tribal Download. We're celebrating Mother's Day with The Sistering, Sisters in Song. Music's all for you, right here, bringing you the colors of jazz at 2 p.m. Jump right back into the interview. Got a little bit more to share with you. Thanks again for joining us.

0: I am intentional about focusing on women in jazz, as I am a woman in jazz presenting, and I am someone who have worked in male-dominated field. Like, I get it, if that makes sense, but it is a truly another level when this is the, I always think of the songbook of our life, or what they say, the soundtrack of our life. I'm looking at you individually. My head is going, it's about to explode. I have so much to, you know what I mean? There's so much that relates to this. But I think the most powerful message that I do convey to the listeners is the idea, or the notion, that in the 1940s, when most women singers adorned big bands or the stage as just a vocal power, not just a, but that was their presence. That's how they were seen, right? And rather than legitimate, maybe not seen as legitimate members of the big band, but rather the voice. So Sarah Vaughan and her predecessor, Ella Fitzgerald, I believe that they did help to elevate the vocalist's position as band leader, and you know what I'm saying, and being recognized for their role and their voice being an instrument. Mm-hmm. It really is a thing, mm-hmm. And it's something that folks on many levels just need that put into their head, educated somehow on the notion. And I just wondered, especially having seen Dr. Lenora Helm Hammonds on stage at Carnegie Hall, I recently witnessed a performance, and the gentleman was identified as being the first Black man to conduct on the, I'm not sorry, not the first, but the second to conduct on the Carnegie Hall stage. And then I wondered where you were in that lineage of being a Black woman conducting on stage. But each of you individually are leading your own bands with your voices. And so any comments on that topic would be welcome.
1: There's so many. Thank you for that, Bonnie, because recognizing the omission is part of a resistance moving through the persistent narrative that it's a man's world, in terms of jazz especially, those of us who are moving and in the music, whether we're educating from the stage or educating in a classroom, and persisting. I remember an article someone wrote about an album I did, said that I was singing in the rain because I was not yet given a certain kind of spotlight. And I thought, well, I like the rain. So, it's important to, whether I was first or second or third, I've been first in many things, but I don't want to be the last. So often, whatever I'm doing, I pull people with me. On that Carnegie Hall stage were my alums from 25 years ago when I first started teaching in higher ed, and as recent as my current students in my role as dean at Berklee College of Music. So I think when I look at the people who have mentored me from afar because I didn't know them, like Maya Angelou, like Toni Morrison, like Angela Davis, like Nina Simone or Ella Fitzgerald or Sheila Jordan, or, when you think of, Akiyoshi, band leader, I'm thinking. So I think about the band leaders who, Ella Fitzgerald was a band leader when Chick Webb passed away. Mm. So I think about that role and standing, my first opportunity to lead a band, a big band, in a very specific role was the Nina Simone tribute by North Carolina Arts Council to raise money for Nina Simone's childhood home. And when Lisa Simone, her daughter, called me to lead the big band with her music and her charts, I almost gave that gig away to one of my colleagues, Brian Horton, because my first thought was that, oh, I can't do that. That I'm going to call Brian and give the job to him.
2: Wow.
1: Because yeah. I felt like, oh, that's not a job I can do. Well, can I read the music from one end of the chart to the other and meet them at the double bars? Yes. Can I read the whole chart? Yes. My training was in film scoring. I know how to write for orchestra. Can I lead the band and will I have the respect of my musicians? I don't know, but I could at least try. And what would it mean for the women musicians looking on? I could hire and pepper the band with more women than usually seen. I could hire my students to sing background for Lisa Simone. And when I think about that journey of that decision, I almost want to come to tears because it was wrenching how I almost gave it away because I wasn't sure that I could deserve that spot as a woman. So it's important for us to continue to do our work and pull as we climb. That's what these sisters are about for me. That's what our record is about for me.
2: I love that. Mm. Yeah. You know, we have to push against narratives that are just not true. Push against narratives that say we can't get along, that we're too different, that we come from far too different backgrounds. I mean, we represent, look at us. Look at us. We're North, we're South. We identify as African-American. We identify as Caucasian. We identify as all these different things. Yet in the music, we are one. Mm-hmm. If that lesson could be shared with the world, we'd be in a whole different, you know, we are generous with each other. Mm-hmm. We are kind to each other. We are understanding. It's not easy. We're all leaders. We know how to put on the combat boots. Thank you very much. And when we stomp it off, we want it right where we put it. But this is about collaboration. This is about listening deeper than we ever have had to before. It's not always comfortable. It's not always feeling like we're checking in with each other. Is this okay? What do you think about this? And, oh, that's a great idea. That's a fabulous, I didn't think of that. We're used to carrying the weight on our own slender shoulders most of the time. How about I feel so encouraged and so enriched by these women because they're all so smart. And that is not that takes nothing away from me. That only adds to who I am. When our sister Lois just had a fabulous event, which I'm going to fuss at her later because she didn't shout it from the rooftops. The National Humanities Center.
1: Yes,
2: my chest is so big, not just for Lois, but for me. That's my sister. I'm just saying, there's nothing that these women can do that doesn't belong to me.
1: Yeah.
2: And vice versa. So you see the fiendish plan here. We about to take over the world. I'm just saying.
3: And you know, Bonnie, we also are standing on the shoulders and paying homage. And I think a lot about Mary Lou Williams, right? Mm-hmm. I've had the great fortune of meeting her, you know, in her latter years when she was here in Durham at Duke University. And you know, and when, you know, whether it was Thelonious Monk or others who said, she's who helped make me who I was, right? She was the leader who made me who I am. And so as we think about the breadth and depth of jazz and the history of jazz, I just think the fact that we can bring together our various talents and our various visions, because we do have this authentic trust and love for each other. To Nina's point, we checking in on stuff, but we trust that I'm going to go for this. And certainly if there's something that's not quite, you know, there's not a nervousness or stress around it because if it is, it's because we know we're growing together and we are advancing this art form that is so deeply meaningful to us and to a broader culture. That's one of the things that I feel so good about, and who knows what history will say about what we're doing right now. But right now, we have We're standing on the shoulders of such of the ancestors and of such greatness, and we've been put in this place for a reason. Mm. And we are walking in the purpose and with the talent and experience that we have right now. And I feel that we are fulfilling our commitment to what it is we feel that is so meaningful to us and should be even more meaningful to the world. So it feels good. It really feels good.
4: Bonnie, you brought up some of the great women who had, you know, been in this, have started this legacy. And I think about the good fortune of having to see and meet and speak with Betty Carter, who I considered like just one of my foundational people that I looked up and up to, women band leaders and innovators. And I have a picture of her right next to my piano where I'm practicing. And I think about the audacity of her as a woman in that time, and how she just, there was just no question of that she was going to lead and lead men, you know, like all, she just took those reins. And so sometimes, because I grew up in a family, you know, where I was just one voice of very many, and where it was often better to keep your voice down than to be up. And I look at her as I don't know, I just think I feel this way about jazz in general. I feel the generosity of Black genius and that welcomed me into this path and let me, you know, say like, here, take, you know, learn this. If you respect this legacy and listen and, you know, you can be, you have something to say in here as well. And that generosity is something that I never take for granted. And that, you know, when I step on the stage, I feel that, that weight and that beautiful, legacy, as a support, as a foundation. And that feels like a big part of the sistering to me. It feels like a generosity, that says, come, you know, we welcome you. And, yeah, it's just something that I always feel a lot of gratitude for.
0: I'm literally beaming with pride sitting here with y'all. I just have to say that. I'm getting all tongue-tied because there's so much I want to get in the next 5 minutes. We could go on for days, you know, on this topic.
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0: Here on 90.5 WICN, closing out the set with Begin Again, inspirational words from Lenora Zenzale-Helm. You heard from Nina Freelon with Dreaming Arms, and Lois Deloach with Follow the Stream, all from The Sister Ring. Her personnel in the band, it's Mickey Hayama on piano, Keith Gans on guitar, John Brown on acoustic bass, John Brown on electric bass, Paul Creel also joining on bass, drums and percussion with Kobe Watkins, trombone Robert Trowers, Barry Sax, Shayna Ryan, trumpet Lynn Crissette, and alto sax Dexter Moses. On this album, says Terry Lynn Carrington, the sistering for powerhouse women with awards and accolades too numerous to mention, come together to share their version of sistering through sound, vibration, words of wisdom, and melodic dance. And yes, I'm Bonnie Johnson, affectionately known as DJ Bonnie Bond, bringing you this very special Mother's Day, really epic event. I mean, the interview, you know, is for folks, so they each got their time in, and you know me, I like to tell the full story behind the music. We do it all for you, can't do it without you, and I'm so glad you're with me today. It's 2:35, I'm going to close out, find out what color is influencing your day, find out what color oh my gosh, I'm getting all tongue-tied because I realized I hadn't told you my color, but you'll get to hear it in just a few. It's all for you.
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0: I don't want to hold you up much beyond what I asked for in terms of time, but I do ask a question of all my guests, because you are on the colors of jazz. And that is, what color is influencing your day? And maybe individually we'll go around and hear from you. Maybe you have a favorite color or something you're feeling today. Love to hear from you.
4: Thank you for having us. I'll first say, I love the golden and oranges behind you in your logo. I think that's beautiful. I often think of yellow as my creative space. I don't know if for the sun, but a yellow and orange were always my colors as a child. My parents, we did live in one home where we could each have the room our own color that we chose, and I chose orange. So I guess maybe being a Leo, maybe, you know, yellow and orange are part of my color scheme. But lately, Bonnie, it's violet. I have on a violet ring I wear a lot. I'm thinking of that last chakra. I'm thinking of intuition. I'm thinking of wanting to be guided by my ancestral angels, with the angels and my ancestors. So I make sure and finish for my full potential of giving to the field of jazz. So I'm a purple yellow gal.
5: So I went to the table and grabbed the peonies that I cut this morning. That sort of light pinkish, but my color is always lavender to that deep purple. That's the You know, and sometimes this falls on that spectrum as well. So thank you so much, Bonnie, for having us. And I know you cannot smell these, but they're very fragrant. And I'm offering this smell and this color and these to you for your generosity today. Thank you.
4: I'm coming to get thank some, you. Lois.
5: There are probably some in your yard. Bonnie, Lenora lives a block down from me. So I think you have, you probably have some.
6: I'm coming to visit. Sorry.
7: This is Kate. It's so funny. Everyone's talked about the peonies because the first thing, as soon as you said that popped into my head was I was walking yesterday with my dog and a beautiful bush of this bright purple peonies with the flowers were just blooming, impossibly large. Each one looked like a sunburst and that color was my mom's favorite color. And so when I saw that, I thought of her. And this morning I put on my amethyst necklace. And so that I've been thinking of the color purple all morning and since yesterday.
8: So everybody took my colors already. See, that's how they do. I'm a Leo too. I like the yellows and the oranges and gold. So I'm going to pick gold because it's a royal, radiating color. It's a color of creativity too. But when I want to rest, and often I've been meditating on rest and what rest means and how impactful and important rest is, blue comes to mind, the soft blues of the sky. And you can just rest in blue in a way you can't rest in yellow, because yellow has you up doing too much. But it's okay. But there is time to put your head on the pillow and be in a blue. And I'm trying to learn that. I really am trying to learn how to rest and not just lay down and not do things, because then my head is still in the yellow spectrum. So pray for it, sister. Pray for us all, because we're all like that. We're all just busy.
6: Well, yes.
8: What about you? What about your color?
6: Yes. Oh, well, you know what? I wore it today. It is purple. Well, you know, I'm feeling purple today. Mm-hmm. So okay. I kind of have this purplish color going on. And I once interviewed the great Wayne Shorter, and I always reference that he, you know, purple is regal, similar to what you were saying about the gold. And I live in color. You know, these days I definitely live in production. I live in color, always thinking about what's next in the music. I really have seen it as an evolution and a revolution. And for me, I have been committed to bringing women together in ensemble. And so I have assembled in the last 4 years, four or five, I'm losing track, we're on year five, women who, quote unquote, don't know each other, yet trusted me to come together and create music for a special broadcast. And individually, they have all said, wow, I've not ever felt this, the energy of working, you know, the drummer, working with the saxophonist, right? So then having all of the band be women, they don't know each other, they've not worked together, or maybe they do, and them being in different phases of their life. So this last year I had, the age range was 19 to 74, and you know, vocalists and trio. I had a quintet 1 year. And so your work is reminiscent of that work, right? And so it really is shifting the tide of where jazz lives, and it is the promise for the next generation of what it will be. So when you talk about history, you're making history right now, you're living what that will be, a footprint that will be revealed 100 years from now is so relevant and important. And so I just want to thank you for your sistering, for your imagination, and for, you know, being willing to set aside your individual egos and just live it and be it. It's really phenomenal. And I have long memories, so I will remember all of your colors. And folks who listen identify with this notion. When they see me, they tell me, they want to tell me what color they're feeling or ask me. And they will be excited to hear from you all. And I thank you.
8: Thank you, Bonnie.
7: Thank you, Bonnie.
4: Thank you, Bonnie. It's been amazing to be with you. Thank you.
6: Yes. We could do reprises with each of you because I know you have your own individual things going. Books on tap, Dr. Hammonds, Nina Freelon, podcast, all that y'all have. Kate, all of you. I hope to see you again.
5: Well, you too. Let us know if you're coming south. You know, you come North Carolina, totally, let us know.
6: Like, you don't have to twist my arm. I will find a reason.
8: Come on. We got space for you. Come on, girl. Come on.
6: Seriously. Yeah. I'm serious. You don't have to ask twice. I'll find a reason.
5: Let us know. It's real.
8: You all take care.
5: Bye-bye.
6: All right.
5: Thank you.
6: Bye-bye.
5: Bye.
6: Be in touch. All right. We'll wrap this up.
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0: Would you be a musician if nobody ever heard you?
1: Sure.
0: Why?
1: Because I love music. It's in my head. I can't get it out.
0: Hey, listen.
1: Yeah.
0: You're hearing it yourself.
1: I hear it now.
2: Miles Davis would have turned 100 this month, and having him as our Artist of the Month sets up a great opportunity to re-examine what he brought to jazz and American culture. Davis was a trumpet player and one of the foremost voices on his instrument to show us an aesthetic viewpoint based on playing less rather than that blazing stratospheric sense of his forebears. He gave us the same viewpoint in designing his ensemble. Miles was irresistibly cool on stage and on record. That slow-burn trumpet tone of Miles Davis, as steely as his personality was, he's somehow always Miles, led our ears home no matter what the musical environment. Throughout the month, you'll hear WICN dropping in on Miles Davis as Charlie Parker's wingman, the leader of a nine-piece textural vibration in the late 40s. Two incandescent small groups with John Coltrane in the 50s, monumental collaborations with arranger Gil Evans, the most flexible mid-60s combo in jazz, and the birth of the first waves of jazz rock fusion. Oh, and yes, the eternal, undeniable magic of his Kind of Blue. 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
4: Nothing like you has ever been seen before. 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
1: 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Closing out here with Nothing Like You. It's Wayne Shorter, Frank Rehak, Paul Chambers, Jimmy Cobb. What a band. All the late great artists with Miles Davis. From the album Sorcerer. And it's Cicely Tyson on the cover. That 1967 Columbia Legacy record. Miriam Makeba with Pata Pata from Reflections. And Jill Scott with Ashe. Both of those are going out to my sister. Happy Mother's Day, Earl. 90.5 WICN, DJ Bonnie Bond here, top of the hour to you. You know you can find all the music that you heard out on our website. There's a playlist. Just down the menu, find programming and playlist. And keep up with this music. I've got Nils Wolker. And he's got quite a band on a tune entitled As Young As Your Faith. 302, it's all for you.

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1: 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And what a lovely morning. 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

0: Nothing but back-to-back music here on 90.5 WICN, closing out the set with a favorite, Water Giggles, Snow Owl, and The Blue Road. You also heard Ulysses Owens Jr. there with the Blackmen bringing us Balm in Gilead. I played Jazzonia, Dave Holland, bringing the music of Kenny Wheeler from Vital Spark. I really love that choral piece, and I hope you did too. Did you catch that one? And Nils Walker brought us As Young as Your Faith from his album Zerverskit. I hope I said that right. Not sure. Anyway, trumpeter out of Germany. I've got Kurt Elling, and he's playing with the WDR Big Band. I hear that John Beasley is on his way to play with WDR Big Band. Maybe an album will come out of that. And he's got Brandy Junger on harp following out on social media. You can follow me, Bonnie underscore WICN, on Instagram. I'm also out on Facebook. 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

0: 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I'm John Pizzarelli from high atop Lexington Avenue in the Deluxe Living Room. 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

0: Celebrating Generations there with Ronnie Laws on 90.5 WICN. Came out in the 80s. And did you catch that one? It's the lyrics of Celebration. Bringing you the colors of jazz and a nice long set of music once again. We go nonstop here. All for you, Liz Westberg with In the Wake of Blue. It's the title song from her April Records and Music Company record release. Kate McGarry, Both Sides Now. Felt like playing that Joni Mitchell tune for you. And comes from her What to Wear in the Dark album on Resilience Music record label. Kurt Elling and WDR Big Band opened us up with I Like the Sunrise. The Duke Ellington tune from In the Brass Palace, which turns out to be the venue where he performed with WDR. It's Big Shoulders Records. Got just a couple minutes here, so I'm going to close you out with an upbeat track from Inga Rose, Celebrate Me. Celebrate mothers, celebrate your mother, their mother, and me. I'm glad you joined me today. I will be back on Thursday with Culture Beat 2.0, joining MC Witty Wit with all the happenings Thursday at 6:30. And be safe out there. You know, stay positive, test negative, still a thing. And enjoy the rest of this day.
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0: I'm John Pizzarelli.
1: I'm Jessica Malasky.
0: And that was Carmen McRae from an album she made of, it's called, I think, called Sings Loverman and Others Favorites. It's a tribute to Billie Holiday, that record, 1962. Lockjaw Davis and Bob Crenshaw and Norman Simmons all in there.
1: Sorry, I didn't mean to interrupt you.
0: Quite all right.
1: Ironically, I picked a Carmen McRae. Do you want to do a double play of Carmen McRae? Gray? Yeah. This is Carmen McRae doing Take Five with Dave Brubeck. Do you know who wrote the lyric for this?
0: Dave Brubeck's wife.
1: Yes, Iola.
0: Yes.
1: Very good. You pass on to the next round.
0: It's a Carmen McRae double play on Radio Deluxe.

0: Take five, Carmen McRae with Dave Brubeck.
1: Dave Brubeck's wife's lyric.
0: Yes.
1: To his very famous song.
0: I've told you the story of them drinking the wine, right? I opened for Dave Brubeck at the Paul Masson Winery years ago with Ray Kennedy and Martin, my brother. And they said, where were you? I said, well, we were at Robert Mondavi last night. We just played at their winery. And the guy said, oh, we had a funny thing that happened there where your dressing room is Robert Mondavi's office because you play outside.
1: Right.
0: And they had all their friends from San Francisco came, so they had a case of red and a case of white wine, and everybody drank everything. And then they said, there's no wine left. And someone said, open that one over there. And of course, it was a bottle of wine that had been won at auction by Mr. Mondavi for a very large amount of money. And as they were pouring the last drops, Mondavi was in the doorway. And the best line was, Dave's son said afterwards, yeah, we went back a year later, and he still didn't think it was funny.
1: I hope that was after the performance.
0: Oh, yes, it was. Yes. You know, the other night, about a week ago now, we saw João Bosco.
1: Oh, my goodness.
0: João Bosco at Birdland. Absolutely stunning.
1: Just joy.
0: Yes.
1: Pure joy. You can't even explain it. It's like a train coming at you.
0: It was remarkable.
1: A Brazilian train.
0: It was a remarkable evening of music. It just moved me to tears.
1: And they built it as his, you know, final, like, you know, tour, because he's just turned 80. And boy, oh boy, it didn't look like it was going to be his final tour.
0: The train
1: tour
0: is not going to stop.
1: No, unbelievable.
0: And he opened with this song, and this is from the record in 1973 he made of it. It's called Bala Com Bala. From an album called João Bosco, but also there's an Elis Regina record of it. But he opened with this and then just kept on going. So Here's Bala Com Bala, João Bosco, from an album called João Bosco on
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0: the great Joao Bosco and Bala Com Bala from 1973. And to close out the first segment of Radio Deluxe is Chet Baker and Look for the Silver Lining from an album called Chet Baker Sings on
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0: sounds of Dan Gable and his orchestra fill the air as dancers glide across the floor of the ship's grand ballroom, recreating the sights and sounds of a bygone era.
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0: segment two began with?
1: That was Cecile McLaurin-Salvant singing a song called With Every Breath You Take, which is from, I sang that song in City of Angels. It's a song written by Cy Coleman and I believe David Zippel.
0: Mm-hmm.
1: It's from a new record that is coming out in June, but she released that one early.
0: Fantastic. Here is, from an album called The President Plays with Oscar Peterson, here's Lester Young, the Oscar Peterson Trio, and I'm Confessin' on Radio Deluxe.

0: Lester Young, Oscar Peterson and Company, and I'm confessing. 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Jessica Malasky is my cohort here. And I'd like to hear her sing. So here she is singing The Dry Cleaner from Des Moines with the great Randy Brecker on trumpet.
1: Oh, wow.
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0: Jessica Malasky from her Portraits of Joni CD and The Dry Cleaner from Des Moines. Done in one take. Randy Brecker came in, played that. We said, you just did it. After the break, I'm going to play a Pat Metheny record that is has been preserved by the National Recording Registry. How about that?
1: Okay.
0: I'm John Pizzarelli. You are?
1: Jessica Malasky.
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0: segment three began with a song called Sirab Horn. It's S-I-R-A-B-H-O-R-N from an album called Bright Size Life. Pat Metheny likes to joke that when it first came out, it sold 900 copies and only caught on about 15 or 20 years later, that record.
1: But is that true that it did?
0: It probably didn't do as well as you would think it did, but it's been recognized, preserved in the National Recording Registry in the Library of Congress, that whole album. I think it's Bob Moses on drum and Jaco Pastorius on bass. So it's quite an amazing record. And that's the second cut from Bright Size Life called Sirab Horn. So there you have it. What do you got for us, Jess?
1: I have a little Annie Ross with your buddy Zoot Sims. It's from a record called A Singer and a Swinger. Do you know, are you familiar with that?
0: Yes. That's a great title.
1: And it's a song called I Was Doing All Right. Annie Ross and Zoot Sims.
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0: Annie Ross and Zoot Sims, a singer and a swinger. We had
1: they
0: Annie.
1: They were both swinging.
0: We had dear Annie Ross, one of our first guests on the program, and she mentioned that Zoot Sims' big thing was to make chili. He made a great chili. When she was, they were all in London together, and she mentioned Zoot Sims made great chili.
1: The things you learn on our show. What do you got?
0: Well, from one saxophone, great saxophone player to another, here is John Coltrane from Ballads, and it's Easy to Remember.
1: Oh, I love this.
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0: The great John Coltrane from the album Ballads. That record is in the Grammy Hall of Fame. Got its Grammy Hall of Fame award in 2008. That was It's Easy to Remember. I'm John Pizzarelli, and you are?
1: I can't remember. Jessica Malasky.
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0: segment four began with.
1: That's one of my favorite records of yours, Mr. John Pizzarelli. That's Rosalinda's Eyes, from a record you made called Double Exposure. And I think you just really get to the bottom of that song.
0: I love that song from the minute I heard it at the University of Tampa when I bought the record. And I got to see Billy Joel do it, play that song in St. Petersburg in 1979. I think he toured it through there. No, it might have been, yes. I can't.
1: You always made me hear the words "union wages, wedding clothes." And it just breaks my heart.
0: It is quietly a really terrific song, yeah. And that record in particular, the 52nd Street record, is one of Billy Joel's great records. But I'm glad. Thank you for playing that. I didn't.
1: Well, you played me, and I played you.
0: Well, there you have it. Well played.
1: You scratch my back, I'll scratch yours. Wait, what? No.
0: Here's Kenny Burrell. From an album called A Generation Ago Today. He did a number of, this was recorded in like 67. Ron Carter and Grady Tate and Phil Woods are on the record. And it salutes a lot of the Charlie Christian, Benny Goodman songs. So here they are to play Stompin' at the Savoy from A Generation Ago Today. And they have a picture of like a kid with a hat on with a lot of buttons. It looks like a, you know, one of those youngsters from the 60s on the cover. But here it is. Stomp the Savoy, Kenny Burrell on Radio Deluxe.

0: Kenny Burrell and Stomp It at the Savoy from an album called A Generation Ago Today. What have you got to close out the first half?
1: I have this wonderful singer, Tyreek McDowell, and he's with Kaylin Cardello.
0: Yeah, Kaylin Cardello, yes.
1: We know he's a young guy, right?
0: Great piano player.
1: Under the Blanket of Blue.
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3: It's second half of Radio Deluxe from high atop Lexington Avenue. John Pizzarelli along with
4: Jessica Malasky. And before we had that Tyreek McDowell record with the pianist Kaylan Cardello. And I thought I'd play something from his solo record, his most recent solo record. This is All of You. Kaylan Cardello.
3: Kaylan Cardello.
4: It's a brand new record. It's called Chapter One.
3: All of you.
4: And I just want to say,
3: yes.
4: Unfortunately, we don't get to hear the lyric. The lyric. But that Cole Porter is, I love the look of you, the lure of you, the sweet of you, the pure of you, the eyes, the arms, the mouth of you, the east, west, north, and south of you. He had
3: banned,
4: away with the words.
3: It was banned in Boston, that song.
4: It was.
3: I believe so. Kaylan Cardello and All of You on Radio Deluxe.

0: That's Caitlin Cardello and All of You. That's a great record. He's a great piano player. He, him and Isaiah, they all run in the same circles. Tremendous amount of young talent out there that's just keeping the ball rolling forward. And keeping the ball rolling is Catherine Russell has a new album, Live at Jazz at Lincoln Center. Here she is to sing Never Too Old to Swing. And there's a woman named Michaela Marino Lerman who's tap dancing on this cut, too.
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0: Catherine Russell and Never Too Old to Swing from her live at Jazz at Lincoln Center.
1: It's always a good thing when Catherine Russell has a new record out.
0: Certainly is.
1: You know who else has a new record out? A fairly recent record is Stacey Kent.
0: Fantastic.
1: It's called A Time for Love. And this here she is singing A Time for Love, Johnny Mandel, right?
0: And Paul Francis Webster.
1: Webster.
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0: That's Stacey Kent and A Time for Love. I'm John Pizzarelli. You are?
1: Jessica Malasky.
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0: Segment 6 from High Atop Lexington Avenue began with the Jeff Hambleton Trio. It's a brand new record. It's a live record, and it's called A New Chapter. John Hamer on bass, Tarataka Uno, our dear friend on piano, and of course the great Jeff Hambleton on drums, and that's BYOB Blues. You know, when you're in that band, if you want a solo number, you got to write it. So that's what he says. So it's BYOB Blues. I think John Hamer wrote that, the bass player. It's
1: okay.
0: Like, got to bring your tune in. You want it? You got to do it.
1: You got to prove it. That's cool.
0: A little Hammer for us there. Should I move on?
1: Sure.
0: I have, this is a great record of You Must Believe in Spring from Bill Evans. Oh. It's the title track from that album with Eddie Gomez and Elliot Zygmunt. Here is You Must Believe in Spring on Radio Deluxe.

Bill Evans and You Must Believe in Spring. And to close out this segment, my mother's favorite song here on Mother's Day, we've just celebrated. And so here is The More I See You, Dick Haymes, from an album called Rain or Shine on Radio Deluxe.

0: My mother's favorite record, that's Dick Haymes with a beautiful arrangement. That's from an album called Rain or Shine, The More I See You. I'm John Pizzarelli. You are
1: Jessica Malasky.
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1: a brand new record by Billy Childs called Carefree. The actual album, I like to say album because I'm old, is called Triumvirate. It's got his really cool compositions.
0: Yeah, he's a great piano player. Made some really successful, wonderful jazz records.
1: He made that great Joni Mitchell record years ago. I like that record a lot.
0: Terrific.
1: Anyway,
0: Here's the Clayton Hamilton Jazz Orchestra to play Heart and Soul, the title track from their album, Heart and Soul, on Radio Deluxe.

0: beautiful record of Heart and Soul arranged by John Clayton for the Clayton Hamilton Jazz Orchestra. I'm John Pizzarelli, and you're Jessica Malasky.
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1: That's Vince Guaraldi, the Latin side of Vince Guaraldi, and that's a song called Mr. Lucky.
0: Henry Mancini wrote that song. Fantastic. That's a great record. I think it was Henry Mancini's centennial just a couple of years ago, if not within a year or so. There's a great Vince Guaraldi record that Isaiah J. Thompson made that's out there in the world. I believe he's going to be having a little extra couple of cuts added to that.
1: Oh, wow.
0: As it comes back into the world, which is sort of exciting, I think, too.
1: And Matty Pizzarelli has several new songs out
0: yes.
1: on the internet.
0: Which is fantastic. And
1: that's our daughter.
0: We actually, I don't think we addressed the fact that we were in Buffalo a couple of weeks ago and met a lot of our Radio Deluxe listeners
1: yes,
0: up there.
1: Yes, we had a concert and we're having a big wedding. Our daughter's getting married in Buffalo this summer. So we looked at all the venues and blah, blah, blah, blah. But I was so shocked to see so many people come up to us and say, oh, we love your... This one lady said, we can't get it in the house, but we can get it in the car, so we just drive around for 2 hours. It was so sweet.
0: Yeah, and it was great that you were there, too, because a lot of people were going, you know, you should bring Jessica with you next time. I said, right over there. And I think you could have probably made more just in photographs people took of you with them.
1: Well, it was lovely. Anyway... Lovely town, lovely people.
0: Oh, it was wonderful.
1: Salt of the earth.
0: Had a great time up there. And their hockey team's hanging in there, and the Knicks are making big
1: Knicks
0: strides.
1: Tonight, right?
0: Well, as of this taping, yes. I got to make a nice record with Ann Hampton Calloway a couple years ago. She made a...
1: Where did you do that? Did she put the vocals down first and you just went in and...
0: No, I went out to do it. It was
1: I don't really have any memory of that.
0: I drove out to New Jersey.
1: Oh, she was in town.
0: Yeah, and she made an album called Fever... A Peggy Lee celebration, and we did a duet on The Glory of Love on
1: Radio Deluxe.

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The outlook was decidedly bleak.

0: to the strains of The Last Train Home. That was Billie Holiday and A Foggy Day.
1: It's been a pleasure, Mr. Pizzarelli.
0: Thank you. It's certainly been a pleasure with you. If you're listening on WBGL, there'll be more music. And
1: we'll see you next week.
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0: Good evening and welcome to World Rhythms here at 90.5 WICN in Worcester. I'm your host, Nick DiBiasio, and it's good to be with you on this Sunday evening for a special edition of World Rhythms, a Mother's Day edition, in which we will combine elements of World Rhythms and my Wednesday evening show, Against the Grain, to celebrate Mother's Day with songs about mothers and grandmas and mamas and much more. That was Alton, a traditional Irish band based in County Donegal, with a medley of reels titled Mother's Delight from their 2002 album, The Blue Idol. And we'll get things going now with Steve Goodman and Mama Don't Allow It.
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2: Okay.

0: His given name was John Wesley Voight. Known professionally as Chip Taylor, he was the brother of actor John Voight and a singer-songwriter, noted for writing two very big hits in the 1960s, Angel of the Morning for Merrily Rush and Wild Thing for the Troggs. That was Chip Taylor's Through Their Mother's Eyes, a duet with Lucinda Williams from Chip Taylor's album 7 Days in May, released in 1998. And we heard Lucinda Williams from her album West before that, Mama You Sweet. And it was Lucy Kaplansky with a song called Mother's Day from her album Reunion, on which she mixed vibrant melodies with Americana and folk rhythms. The record explores family history and where we come from with pop and country tinged roots that have come to define Lucy's timeless sound. And it was Steve Goodman who opened up that set with Mama Don't Allow It from his 1975 Jesse's Jigs and Other Favorites. That song was written by Sammy Kahn and Charles Cow Cow Davenport. It's 22 minutes past 6 o'clock. Thanks for tuning in to this special Mother's Day edition of World Rhythms.
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0: The Beatles with Your Mother Should Know from the 1967 collection titled Magical Mystery Tour, written by Paul McCartney and credited to Lennon and McCartney. It's in one of McCartney's favorite genres, dance hall music, and its lyrical premise centers on the history of hit songs across generations. We heard Dolly Parton with Coat of Many Colors from her album of the same name from 1971. The album was nominated for Album of the Year at the 1972 CMA Awards, and it also appeared on Time Magazine's list of the 100 Greatest Albums of All Time. And it was a singer-songwriter named Iris DeMent before that, from her debut album, Infamous Angel, and the song titled Mama's Opry, featuring Emmylou Harris on vocals along with Iris DeMent. Justin Townes Earl did Mama's Eyes from his album Midnight at the Movies. He's a singer-songwriter who was the son of alternative country artist Steve Earl. And Wilco opened up that set, I Am My Mother, from their album Cruel Country from 2022. It is just about 38 minutes past 6 o'clock. 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

a sense of place, race, and religion. And it was Casey Chambers from Australia with the song Mother from her album Wayward Angel. She was joined on that album by her brother Bill Chambers and her father Nash Chambers on background vocals, and her dad also produced the album, which was released in 2004. Thank you for tuning in to World Rhythms on this Sunday evening as we celebrate Mother's Day here at 90.5 WICN. I'm Nick DiBiasio with you for just about another hour. Up next, we'll hear from Brandi Carlile from her album, By the Way I Forgive You, and a song that actually was written about her daughter. It's called The Mother.

0: That's Patti Smith with Mother Rose from one of my favorite albums of Patti's. It's called Trampin'. It was released in 2004. And she wrote this song about her mother, Beverly, and about her own experience as a mother. Beverly was a waitress and a nightclub singer who also ran Patti's fan club and answered most of her fan mail. Stay tuned to WICN. We've got another hour of songs for mom and even a couple for grandma coming up. Happy Mother's Day to all you moms out there. And coming up after World Rhythms, it's Rafif Alfarez with Heart of the Sea.
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0: That's Bill Withers. Grandma's Hands was from his debut album, Just As I Am, released in May of 1971. And that song is about his grandmother. And we heard Kathy Ryan before that with Grandma's Song. That's from a collection titled Mother, Songs Celebrating Mothers and Motherhood. It was released in 1999 by Susan McCune, Kathy Ryan, and Robin Spielberg. And on the back of the CD, it reads, from beautiful Celtic lullabies to brand new original songs that explore the mother-child relationship. And from that same album, we heard Mother of Mine, which was written by Susan McCune. And Linda Ronstadt with Emmylou Harris before that, The Sweetest Gift, was from Linda's album, Prisoner in Disguise. And it was Four Bitchin' Babes before that. My Mother's Hands was written by Debbie Smith. That was from their second album, I believe it was. It was called Fax It, Charge It, Don't Ask Me What's for Dinner, More Life According to Four Bitchin' Babes. That was a group of female singer-songwriters with a rotating membership, performing mainly humorous, satirical, or lighthearted songs of the folk genre. It was actually founded by New York City-based singer-songwriter Christine Lavin in 1990. And it was Lucy Dacus who opened up that set with My Mother and I from an album titled 2019, which was a concept album that compiled seven singles released throughout that year to honor various holidays. Up next, we'll hear a singer-songwriter from Guinea-Bissau, who I've played a few times here on World Rhythms. His name is Kimi Jabate.
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3: 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Jangaroma nyi.

0: That is, of course, Paul Simon with Mother and Child Reunion from his first solo album released in 1972. One of the few songs at the time by a non-Jamaican musician to use prominent elements of reggae. And I've mentioned this before, but the title originates from a chicken and egg dish called Mother and Child Reunion that Simon saw on a Chinese restaurant's menu. And it was Leila Makala before that. Man Man Muen was the name of the song, which translates to My Mother in Haitian. It's from an album titled Varicolored Songs. She was a classical and folk musician who played cello with Carolina Chocolate Drops and decided to go solo. And Kimi Jabate started out the set with Na, which translates to Mother in his native language. He's a singer-songwriter from Guinea-Bissau. That's from his album titled Karam, released in 2009. One of my favorite albums, I should add. It is just about 7:37. This is World Rhythms at 90.5 WICN. And like Mother and Child Reunion, which really doesn't have anything to do about a mother and child, this next song has nothing to do with a mother either, but the title is Mother of Pearl.
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change my name. Maybe you leave the light just in case I like the dancing.

That's Tori Amos with Mother from her album Little Earthquakes, released in 1991. She was actually going to call that song Somebody Leave the Light On, but she felt like Mother needed to go.

songs here this evening. Thank you so much for tuning in. Hope you're enjoying your Mother's Day. I'll be back on Wednesday evening at 7 with another edition of Against the Grain. Jim Benitez will be in next Sunday with World Rhythms. I'll be back here on World Rhythms in 2 weeks, and we'll feature international artists covering Bob Dylan songs for Bob Dylan's birthday. As I mentioned earlier, stay tuned after World Rhythms. It's Rafif Alfarez with Heart of the Sea coming up here at 90.5 WICN. We're going to start off this last set of songs with Nancy Griffith and a song appropriately titled Last Song for Mother.

0: Rock Me to Sleep, Mother. That's another one from Kathy Ryan from this collection, Mother, Songs Celebrating Mothers and Motherhood. I'm Nick DiBiasio, and it's been my pleasure to spend part of this Sunday evening with you. Enjoy the rest of the evening, and I will talk to you on Wednesday. Good night.
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8: 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As usual, I have a lot of music for you tonight. 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